DJ macht den Übergang. Skateboarding is not a crime. 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
1: It's a rumor going round. They say you're gonna put me down. But that's alright, baby. If you wanna leave me. If you found somebody new. They say you're gonna put me down. But that's alright, baby. If you wanna

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Wow, in America, Gaelic American, Gaelic African, Gaelic Jamaican, Gaelic West Indian. Wow, cocaine, Yanakini.

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0: Do not be alarmed, remain calm. Do not attempt to leave the dance floor.
1: Come on.

Yes, this one playing just now, Bartosz Kruszynski with In the Garden. Before that, the first one we had today was Barry Forgy with Dawn Mists. If you're listening in, give us a sign in the chat room.

So yes, the last few tracks for you there were Nightfall in Camp with Cada Dia. Then the last one right there, Dancing Fantasy with Big Light, I think it's called. And the next one, Haircut 100 with Evil Smokestacking Baby.

Yes, that one there was Sybilla Baya with I Lost Something in the Hills. Hope you're all having a nice relaxed evening. It is Wednesday, the 24th of January. It's dark outside. It's 10 degrees, mostly cloudy. Yeah. And the music we're choosing is hopefully fitting to that. Hopefully it's fitting your mood. Yeah, a few shout outs to the people in the chat room, everyone listening in. Shout out to Maggie and Anna and De Kleine. Shout out to Schalke, whoever you are. I have some suspicions, but I'll let you remain in anonymity as long as you like. Yeah. Next one up, we will have Hoi Polloi, When I Sleep.

Yes, that one playing out is, oh gosh, these names are getting harder and harder to pronounce. That one was Rosinha de Valencia with Contolatao. Well, yeah, based on the abilities of my Portuguese. Yeah, before that we had Bailey's Nervous Cats with First Love. Yeah, shout out to anyone listening in, show us a sign. Shout out to Lucy listening in Frankfurt. Who else have we got? Let us know.

That one was Jenny Lee, as you may have guessed, by Shuggie Otis.

Absolutely gorgeous, that one. Julie Cruz, rocking back inside my heart. Just over half an hour to go for you here on Call Shop Radio Dusseldorf, The Illusion Show. On behalf of, I think I can speak on the behalf of Aaron of See You Soon and myself, when we say thank you very, very much for the invitation here. Thank you to the Illusion crew for putting your trust in us. Yeah. We hope we don't let you down. Yeah, on with the show. Next one up, John Carl Kirby, Repetos for You, My Lord.

Yeah, this one, MJ Lalo, Galaxy Latina. Last 15 minutes here on Call Shop Radio.

0: Yes, that's just about it for this edition of the Illusion Show here on Call Shop Radio. I've been Clifford. We've also had DJ See You Soon. And we've been hosted here, invited by Ada Love, a.k.a. Mixmaster Mosh. Yeah. we hope you've enjoyed listening. We hope you enjoy listening back to the recording in the future. Sending you our love, hoping to see you soon again in person. Yeah, last one here to play us out, unless the other two have anything they want to say. No, any last words? Shaking their heads, yeah.
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0: Last one here, Cora. 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Shout out to Sasha for hosting us, for controlling the dials.

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